indeed, for certainty, Jesus alone is worthy. He's worthy to be praised. He's the King of Kings and the Lord of Lords. He's the conquering Lion of the tribe of Judah, the Anointed One of Israel. Yes, He's the only Potentate, the only wise God, dominion, power, and majesty, both now and forever. Welcome to the program Gospel Praise and Gospel Expression Radio. I am your host, Minister Sutton, and I will be with you until 1 a.m. I greet each and everyone in the mighty name of Jesus. This is the day in which the Lord had made, and I will rejoice and be glad in it. It's a beautiful, beautiful, beautiful day. You know what had happened. The mercies and the grace of God has extended unto each and every one of us that is in the land of the living. Yes, indeed, when we wake up in the morning, hallelujah, and our chest is rising and falling, so to speak. It is the mercies of God that kept us throughout the night. And back home in Jamaica, they have a proverb that goes by this. Take sleep and mark debt. And them says sleep is next to debt. Almighty God. But I want to inform us that whenever time we inhale and exhale, there is a neutral position. Because you see, we got to inhale and exhale oxygen. Inhale and exhale. In other words, in simple layman terms, we got to breathe out and breathe in. If you take the time out, when you go to the doctor, and the doctor is sounding you, the doctor say in out. In other words, what the doctor is saying to you, the doctor is saying, take a deep breath in and let out. So he said each time that he put the trumpet, whether at your side, he said in. And when he moved it, he said out. He put it back somewhere, he said in. He said out, in, out. So what is happening when you exhale? There is a neutral position. It is so thin. It's a neutral position. Hallelujah. For oxygen to come back. Hallelujah. I wonder if you understand what I'm saying. So the oxygen go forward and it comes back again. Because you inhale, you exhale. You inhale, you exhale. But if we, hallelujah, any one of us, when we exhale and there is no inhale, you know what that is? A dead smarty that now we know. Hallelujah. But look how it's so thin. There is a thin line between life and death. It is so thin that you and I cannot see it. But the good Lord of heaven knows it. That is why man must serve God. Yes, man must serve God. Every day that we live to see, we must serve God. Because we don't know the day nor the hour when we gonna exhale and never inhale. Almighty God, glory be to God. Hallelujah. So I greet each and every one more time in the mighty name of Jesus. The name where man must be saved. The name that brings salvation, Jesus. And so at this time, without any further delay, let us pray. Let us talk to our Maker and our Creator. Eternal God, most holy and most righteous. Omnipotent Father of mercy and of grace, the Anointed One, the Christos. Greater than Melchizedek, greater than Solomon. Greater than Aaron, oh glory be to God, the holy wise God, the great high priest,
the sympathizing Jesus, the bridge over troubled water, the anointed one, the King of kings and the Lord of lords. Almighty God, we thank you as we come before you, Lord. We come with a penitent heart. Lord, we have sinned against you so many times. Sin of commission and sins of omission. Lord, at times we sin and we don't even know and have a clue that we sin. And many other times we sin and we know directly so we sin. But Lord, we ask you tonight, Almighty God, to forgive us of all our sins and all our trespasses. Lord, create in us a clean heart and renew a right spirit within us, Almighty God. Father, we look to you tonight. Oh God, you are the only wise God. The songwriter said, there is not a friend like the lowly Jesus. No, not one. Lord, you said, if my mother and my father forsake me, then Lord, you will take me up. And so tonight, God, I look unto you. Remember those that are cast down at this time, those that are going through a time of bereavement, those that are perplexed, those that are cast down, depressed, oppressed, afflicted and rejected, those without job. Almighty God, those who don't know where the next meal is coming from, where the rent is coming from, where the mortgage is coming from, how they're gonna provide for their family, Almighty God. But Father God, you know about them, you know about their situation.

thing in your hand. Oh God, you are the burden bearer. You are the bridge over troubled water. Oh God, you are the ancients of day. Oh God, you are the balm in Gilead, Lord Jesus. Those in the prison at this time, those that are between two opinions, Almighty God, I pray that revelation will reach them, God, that will come to the knowledge that there is a God who sit high and look low. Bless this station, that the gospel, the good news, Lord, your death, your burial, and your resurrection can go to the four winds of the earth, touching the life of people. And remember all the connecting partners, Lord. I pray that everyone that sit or stand around the microphone, I pray that there will be a non-anointing upon their life, from the very crown of their head to the very sole of their feet, Almighty God. I pray, Lord Jesus, that you will speak through them to your people in a prophetic way, Lord Jesus, that they too, oh God, will come to know you in Radioland. Bless each and every one tonight, oh God, as I look to you and I give you thanks right now in Jesus' name. Amen and amen. Praise God. Thank you, Jesus. God is worthy to be praised. And quickly I go to Psalms 150, reading it in its entirety. It carries six verses. That is Psalms 150, which is 150. And it speaks about praise. Oh, glory be to God. One of our weapons as the children of God is the weapon of praise. And many of the time we ignore this weapon, the weapon of praise. The Bible said our weapon of warfare, it is not carnal, but it is mighty through God, the pulling down of stronghold. Yes, indeed, when we praise God, we acknowledge his majesty. We acknowledge who God is, his sovereignty that rules in the affairs of men. Glory be to God. And I know that praise is different somewhat from thanksgiving. Thanksgiving is when you give God thanks for what he has done in your life. Hallelujah. And praise is to acknowledge the glories of his excellent, oh God, his majesty, his dominion, and his power. Before there was a preacher, I said nature would preach, and nature is still preaching. For the Bible said, the heaven declare the glory of God, and the firmament show it is on the work. Day unto day uttereth speech, night unto night showeth knowledge. There is no speech nor language where the voice is not heard. And I want to tell you that nature is still preaching. When you see the snow coming down, the snow is preaching. When you see the rain coming down, the rain is preaching. When you look at the sun and the moon and the star, even the very birds and the bees and the trees and the flowers give God glory. When you look at the roadside and see a lily is blooming, it is giving God glory and giving God praise. But mankind fail to praise God. Hallelujah. We have to get into the habit of praising God, because it's the believer's weapon, praise. Hallelujah. When you begin to praise God, hallelujah, you are praising God for his sovereignty, for who he is. So I get up this morning and I have to catch the bus to work. I still praise God, because there's many people who cannot catch the bus. But you are blessed that you can catch the bus to go to work. Even if I have to stand in the snow for a couple of minutes, although it's cold, but I still praise God. Hallelujah, hallelujah. You know, one of the things that happened is that I was reading the book of Ecclesiastes, chapter 3. Yes, indeed, and the subject that I get from it is, don't look under the S-U-N only, but look beyond the S-U-N and see the S-O-N.

So there is two sun right there. The S-U-N, which shine, the natural sun, and then the S-O-N, which is a light. But this light, this S-O-N, is far outlast the S-U-N. And this S-O-N is Jesus. So don't look only under the S-U-N. You see, the things that we see here under the S-U-N, they are temporary. Hallelujah. We are only here for a short while. Hallelujah. In the book of Job, chapter 14 and verse 1, it said, a man that is born of a woman is a few days and full of trouble. We are here for a few days and we are full of trouble. We are just pilgrim passing through, and we pass this way once. So all that we see under the S-U-N is temporary. It is for a season. But we have to look beyond now the S-U-N and see the S-O-N. Almighty God, I said the S-O-N is from everlasting and to everlasting and to everlasting, thou art God. Treasure. Hallelujah. The treasure that is beyond the S-U-N is from everlasting unto everlasting. But the treasure that we see under the S-U-N, it is temporary, only for a time. One generation passed and another generation come. You know how many mango tree out there? As a little boy in the country, you know how many mango tree their country? You know how much mango me eat? And me don't know who plant the mango tree. You know how much jackfruit me eat? And I don't know who plant the jackfruit tree and pear the same thing and tangerine and mangerine and banjarine and breadfruit and sweet sap and sour sap and you name them. And I don't know who plant them. But somebody plant them and a generation come and eat that and then the tree bear again and another generation come and eat that and it keep on bearing and a generation come and eat that. Oh, glory be to God. Let me get to the scripture that is in progress. Psalms 150. Praise ye the Lord. Praise God in his sanctuary. Praise him in the firmament of his power. Praise him for his mighty acts. Praise him according to his excellent greatness. Praise him with the sound of the trumpet. Praise him with the psaltery and harp. Praise him with the timbrel and dance. Praise him with stringed instruments and organs. Praise him upon the loud cymbals. Praise him upon the high-sounding cymbals. Let everything that had breath praise the Lord. Praise ye the Lord. Let I do verse 6 one more time for emphasis. Let everything that had breath praise the Lord. Praise ye the Lord. Everything that have breath. When God created man in the Garden of Eden, man lay down there. The material lay down there, which is an image that God created from the dust of the earth. And God breathed in that piece of clay, put life in that piece of clay, and that piece of clay get up, can walk, can talk, can think. Almighty God, hallelujah. Praise the name of Jesus. What a mighty God. What you see, resurrection right there. That is a resurrection principle right there. Because look at it, the clay was down, couldn't move. Hallelujah. But when God breathed into the nostril of that image that God made from the clay, life now come into that piece of clay. And a piece of clay could walk around, could think. The clay could say, monkey.
The clay could say dog. The clay could say fowl and pigeon and barbed dove. And take it a little deeper. The clay could say, whoa, bone of my bone, flesh of my flesh, she shall be called woman. Almighty God, what a mighty God we serve. But here we reach a stage now that you see the breath. One day the breath will go, but we want something now to take us in the spirit realm. We want something to take us in the heavenly. Almighty God, the Holy Ghost. Almighty God, hallelujah. I said you cannot fight this battle because the battle is not yours. The battle is the Lord. Flesh and blood cannot inherit the kingdom of God, because that which is born of the flesh is flesh, and that which is born of the spirit is spirit. Marvel not, I say, you must be born again. You must be born of the water, the spirit, and the blood before you can enter into the kingdom of heaven. Nicodemus was a ruler of the Jews. Yes, man, this man knew the law inside out and outside in. He was from the Sanhedrin court. Oh, bless the name of Jesus. Hallelujah. He rubbed shoulder to shoulder. Almighty God. Lord Jesus, praise God, praise God. Bless the name of Jesus. With Paul the apostle and Gamaliel, because Paul studied at the feet of Gamaliel, but when he heard the teaching of the Lord Jesus Christ, Almighty God, because the Lord Jesus teach with authority and with power and with clarity, he went by night. He went in the cloak of darkness to visit Jesus, because he don't want him friend them to see him associating with Jesus. He walks a question. He want to know something in a man. Hallelujah. The man want to know how he can make it into the kingdom of heaven. The Lord told him, Nicodemus, you got to be born again. But Nicodemus was looking at the physical side of it. Nicodemus was saying, I'm a whole man now. How can I enter the second time into my mother's womb and be born again? But Jesus said unto Nicodemus, Nicodemus, that which is born of the flesh is flesh, and that which is born of the spirit is spirit. Marvel not, I say, you must be born again to enter into the kingdom. I said the kingdom is not physical, you know. I said the kingdom is spiritual. The kingdom of God is not rice and peas and cowfoot, hockey and saltfish, and callaloo with saltfish in it, and dumpling and banana. I said the kingdom of God is peace and joy and righteousness in the Holy Spirit. Almighty God, the weapon of warfare, it is not carnal. Almighty God, hallelujah. So for us to engage in battle, for us to live for Christ, oh God, we must have the dunamis, the energizer, which is the Holy Ghost, that is working on the inside and working out on the outside. Because I said flesh and blood cannot inherit the kingdom. Flesh and blood cannot engage in this warfare. So we have to put on the whole armor. We have to dress in Christ, especially in times like these, when it's getting rougher. Almighty God, people are crying left, right, and center. The rich is crying and the poor is crying. Almighty God, we are living in the time of the age. Prophecy is fulfilling. Bible prophecy is fulfilling. Almighty God, when you look around, people are perplexed.
looks and every side. You got to be careful how you tell folks good morning. They look you bluntly in the eye and said, what is so good about the morning? Or what is so good about the day? They begin to give you attitude. Oh, glory be to God. And if you don't stand up strong, they want to pick a fight. Oh, glory be to God. But when we get back to the word of God, the Lord Jesus said, in the last days, perilous times shall come. Hallelujah. Praise the name of Jesus. We are living in perilous time. Bible prophecy is fulfilling. We are in the month of June, the sixth month of the year 2026. I just yesterday 2026 started, you know. Folks ring out 2025, which was alive, and ring in 2026, because man must get them heart fixed. And the only one that can fix man's heart is Jesus Christ. He's the heart regulator. Oh, glory be to God. You have to get in touch with Jesus to fix your heart, to give us that inward circumcision, not the outward circumcision according to the wholeness of the letter, but the inward circumcision that done by the very act of God, that move in the foreskin of the heart. Oh, glory be to God. Man have a heart problem in the book of Genesis. Oh, glory be to God. Genesis chapter 6. Oh, God Almighty, the hearts of men are desperately wicked. Oh, glory be to God. Man is sinning continually and forget about the Lord Jesus Christ. Man is doing their own thing. And so as it was in the days of Noah, so shall it be in the coming of the Son of Man. Brothers and sisters, ladies and gentlemen, every day that we live to see, it's a miracle from God. We have to use that day wisely. Oh, glory be to God, because we are pilgrim passing through, and we pass this way once. We better make it right with God. Oh, glory be to God. Hallelujah. Let I tell you something. If one live out of Christ and die out of Christ, oh, glory be to God, there is no hope. There is no hope. But while the blood is running hot in your vein, you better get salvation deep in your soul. While the blood is running hot in your vein, glory be to God. The Bible tells me that it's appointed unto man once to die, but after this there comes the judgment. There is no repentance in the grave. There is no repentance after death. You got to repent while the blood is running out in your vein. You better get salvation down in your soul while the blood is running out in your vein. Glory be to God. Thank you, Jesus. God is a good God, you know. God is a good God. I tell you something. You see, it's not by might and it's not by power, but it's by His Spirit. Oh, glory be to God. Normally, when I come in studio, I would greet radio audience. Hallelujah. And I would go into the scripture. And then I acknowledge the connecting partner. But God is God. God move in His own way and His own time. Glory be to God. Hallelujah. Thank you, Jesus. Glory be to God. Giving God thanks for each and everyone. Welcome to the program, Gospel Praise and Gospel Expression Radio.
I am your host, Minister Sutton, and I'll be going up until 1 a.m. Let me acknowledge NRP, that is National Religious Partner and Media. Hallelujah. 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With the original Blessed Man Leon Nash right up there in Christiana, Manchester, Jamaica, West Indies. Glory be to God and to all my father's children. Yes, indeed, up there in Manchester. Yes, St. Catherine, Clarendon, Westmoreland. I greet you in the mighty name of Jesus. Hallelujah. We also have KRV Network coming out of Massachusetts right here in the USA. And they carry, oh glory be to God, they carry 80% of NRP program. Glory be to God. Hallelujah. Hallelujah. Giving God thanks. Hallelujah. We have Royal Central Praise SKB Radio. Yes, indeed, RCM Media Reach, Communicate and Proclaim with Minister Weeks coming out of St. Kitts and Nevis. And I acknowledge Minister Weeks. God bless you, sir, and family, and all the folks in St. Kitts and Nevis. We also have Era Radio coming out of Tanzania with Brother Alex. God bless you and family, Brother Alex, and to all my father's children in Tanzania. God bless you. We have GL365 Network coming out of Houston, Texas with D-Roy. God bless you and family, D-Roy, and to all my father's children in Houston, Texas. We have RVR 24/7, which is Righteous Vibes Radio, coming out of Olava, St. Catherine, Jamaica, West Indies with DJ Robert. And I salute DJ Robert and his wife. God bless you all and all my father's children in St. Catherine, Jamaica, West Indies. God bless you. We have Peninsula Gospel Radio coming out of Palm Bay, Florida with Stefan Peninsulin. And God bless you, Stefan and family, and all my father's children. Yes, indeed, up there in Palm Bay, Florida. God bless you richly. We have CJ Gospel Hour Radio with Brother CJ and Sister Ivy coming out of the Bronx. God bless you, Sister Ivy. And Brother CJ and family, God bless you richly. Yes, indeed. And Sister Ivy is at work right about now. Yes, indeed. I can't remember the name of the hospital, you know, but I know it's an hospital over there, somewhere in the Bronx there. Yes, indeed. And to all the co-workers of Sister Ivy, I salute you in the mighty name of Jesus. God bless you richly. And Live 11 Radio coming out of Tallahassee, Florida, with DJ Dean. God bless you and family, DJ Dean, and all my father's children up there in Tallahassee, Florida. Yes, indeed. And UFDV Gospel Radio. Yes, coming out of Maryland with Brother Frank. God bless you and family, Brother Frank, and to all my father's children up there in Maryland. God bless you richly. We have Present Radio. Yes, indeed, coming out of 54 Seward Drive, Kingston 11, Jamaica, West Indies, with Andrew Jones. God bless you, Andrew Jones, and family, and all my father's children in Jamaica, West Indies. God bless you richly. We serve a great, big, wonderful God who is victorious and who is with us. And those that are listening on the World Wide Web, wherever you're listening from at this time, I greet you in the mighty name of Jesus. Kingston, Jamaica is there. The Bronx is there. Brownstown, Jamaica, West Indies is there. Kingston again. Yes, France is there. Atlanta, Georgia is there. The Cayman Islands, Russia, Venezuela, you name it. All over the globe, I salute you in the mighty name of Jesus. God is a good God. And I'm giving God thanks for his manifold blessing towards us, for he alone is worthy. But I want to ask the question, are you willing to serve him? Christ was willing, yes, indeed, to go to the cross for you and I. Are we willing to serve him faithfully? Oh, hallelujah. Hallelujah. He laid on his life
for us? And when did God lay down his life for us? When we were enemy of God, hallelujah, he laid down his life for us that we might have life and have it more abundantly. So the next song coming up is from Sister Scully. Are you willing? Yes, indeed. It is 6 minutes going up to the hour of 12 o'clock right here in Hempstead, New York. It is Tuesday, the 16th day of June, 2026. Keep it locked and Gospel Expression Radio.

God, to God, to God be the glory. It will worth it after all. Help someone to make it home. If I can help someone as I go along life journey, my living will not be in vain. So help someone to make it home. And the home that I'm talking about is the spiritual home. To God be the glory, great things He has done. It is 10 minutes after the hour of 12 o'clock right here in Hempstead, New York. You're locked on to Gospel Expression Radio and other connecting partners. To all my Father's children, wherever you are at this time, some are on the job, some are going to the job, some are coming off the job. So whether you're on the job, going to the job, or coming from the job, I pray that the blessing of the Lord will be with you to guide you and to direct you and to comfort you. The greatest asset a man could ever have in his life is not a lot of money, you know. It's not a lot of money. It's peace, a settled peace on the inside. And the only one can give us that settled peace is Jesus Christ. A peace that passeth all understanding. The joy of the Lord is my strength. And so I give God thanks right about now. And so let me go to Psalms 23. It's a well-known Psalms. Yes, indeed. Some folks said the Shepherd Psalms. But have we take the time out to get into the Word and to get the revelation? This is very important, you know, because a lot of people read the Bible and don't get revelation. And so some folks said the Bible is just, I can't understand the Bible. But let me tell you something. Hallelujah. If you don't get the revelation from God, you could read the Bible from now until the 12th of never, and you don't get a revelation. God don't reveal what you read. I tell you something. But the Holy Spirit would guide us into all truth. Hallelujah. So the 23rd Psalms is a sheep testifying. I don't hear the shepherd testifying, you know. Is a sheep testifying about the shepherd. And Jesus is the good shepherd that giveth his life for the sheep. We are the sheep. Hallelujah. So a sheep have an experience, an encounter with God. So the sheep can testify about the goodness, about the mercy, about the grace and the love of God. So let me read it timely. The Lord is my shepherd. I shall not want. He maketh me to lie down in green pastures. He leadeth me beside the still waters. He restoreth my soul. He leadeth me in the path of righteousness for his name's sake. Yea, though I walk through the valley of the shadow of death, I will fear no evil, for thou art with me. Thy rod and thy staff, they comfort me. Thou preparest a table before me in the presence of mine enemies. Thou anointest my head with oil. My cup runneth over. Surely goodness and mercy shall follow me all the days
of my life, and I will dwell in the house of the Lord forever. Hallelujah. Let me go down to another Psalms. Psalms 24. It said here, the earth is the Lord's, and the fullness thereof, the world and they that dwell therein. For he had founded it upon the seas, and established it upon the floods. Who shall ascend into the hill of the Lord? Or who shall stand in his holy place? He that had clean hands and a pure heart, who had not lifted up his soul unto vanity, nor sworn deceitfully, he shall receive the blessing from the Lord, and righteousness from the God of his salvation. This is the generation of them that seek him, that seek thy face, O Jacob. Lift up your heads, O ye gates, and be ye lifted up, ye everlasting doors. And the King of glory shall come in. Who is this King of glory? The Lord strong and mighty, the Lord mighty in battle. Lift up your heads, O ye gates, even lift them up, ye everlasting doors, and the King of glory shall come in. Who is this King of glory? The Lord of hosts. He is the King of glory. Father, in the name of Jesus, I give you thanks and I give you praise. I honor you and I glorify you. I magnify you and I extol you. I lift you up because there is no God like you, Jesus. You are the only wise God, dominion, power, and majesty. Remember every boy, every girl. Remember, O God, every nurse and every doctor. Those that are on the job right about now, Lord. Taking care of the elders. Taking care of those, O God, who are not able to take care of themselves. I pray that you'll bless them richly. I pray that you'll give them the strength to continue, O God. I pray that you'll open doors for them, O God, in the mighty name of Jesus. Remember every police officer, O mighty God, in the name of Jesus. Remember, O God, the doctors. Remember the soldiers. Remember the very heads of government, right down to the very patients in the street. Remember those, O God, who have not yet, hallelujah, accept you as Lord and personal Savior. I pray, O mighty God, that there will be a tug on their heart. Lord, it's not your will that any should perish, but that all should come to repentance, O mighty God. Father God, you came down. You left your glory in splendor, and you came down to man level, the Lamb of God, the spotless Lamb that take away the sins of the world. Almighty God, you went into the Holy of Holies once, and your blood was shed. You had purchased man redemption because man had lost it from in the Garden of Eden. And every one of us is coming out of the loin of Adam. We inherit the sin genes. Oh God, the blood of Barbed Dove couldn't do it. The blood of Pigeon couldn't do it. The blood of Pigeon couldn't do it, God. But those was a shadow of things. But Lord, you came, oh mighty God, and you went into the Holy of Holies. Your blood was shed on Calvary's cross, that one like me, so undone and so unworthy, can have access to salvation. Oh God, you came and you died for the entire human race. It doesn't matter the nationality or the pigmentation of the skin. It doesn't matter the type of eye or the color of the hair.
Lord Jesus, but you die for each and every one of us. And so, God, we thank you tonight. Oh, God, remember those that are sick. Some folks are sick, are bedridden. Oh, mighty God, but you're still the balm in Gilead. You can heal them, mighty God, only if they believe. The doctor had given them over. And there are many people who went to the doctor, go in smiling and coming out sad because of the report that the doctors have given. But Lord, who had believed our report and to whom the arm of the Lord revealeth, Lord, you are the healer. Oh God, you make this body. You know everything about it. You know how the blood flow. You know how the heart beat. You know the function of every cell, every nerve system, every bones, oh God. And so, mighty God, I pray tonight, God, that you will visit some folks lying in their bed, cannot turn unless someone turn them. But I pray tonight by the power of the Holy Ghost that the anointing of God will move over that atmosphere, move over that individual, oh God, in the mighty name of Jesus. Heal that person, been going to the doctor for months, but oh God, you are the balm in Gilead. And so tonight, God, we look unto you, the author and the finisher of my faith, the author of redemption, giving you glory, honor, and praise. Hallelujah. Psalms 25. Let me run into Psalms 25 here. It said, unto thee, O Lord, do I lift up my soul. O my God, I trust in thee. Let me not be ashamed. Let not my enemies triumph over me. Yea, let none that wait on thee be ashamed. Let them be ashamed which transgress without cause. Show me thy ways, O Lord. Teach me thy path. Lead me in the truth and teach me, for thou art the God of my salvation. And thee do I wait all the day. Remember, O Lord, thy tender mercies and thy loving kindness, for they have been ever of old. Remember not the sins of my youth, nor my transgression, according to thy mercy. Remember thou me for thy goodness sake, O Lord. Good and upright is the Lord. Therefore will he teach sinner in the way. The meek will he guide in judgment, and the meek will he teach his way. All the path of the Lord are mercy and truth unto such as keep his covenant and his testimony. For thy name's sake, O Lord, pardon my iniquity, for it is great. What man is he that feareth the Lord? Him shall he teach in the way that he shall choose. His soul shall dwell at ease, and his seed shall inherit the earth. The secret of the Lord is with them that fear him, and he will show them his covenant. Mine eyes are ever towards the Lord, for he shall pluck my feet out of the net. Turn thee unto me, and have mercy upon me, for I am desolate and afflicted. The trouble of my heart are enlarged. O bring thou me out of my distresses. Look upon mine affliction and my pain, and forgive all my sins. Consider mine enemies, for they are many, and they hate me with cruel hatred. O keep my soul and deliver me. Let me not be ashamed, for I put my trust in thee. Let integrity and uprightness preserve me, for I wait on thee. Redeem Israel, O God, out of all his trouble. Bless the name of Jesus. What a mighty God we serve. Hallelujah. Let me go back to the Spencers. This song is from the Spencers. It will be worth it after all. It's 24 minutes after the hour of 12 o'clock. We need

Yes, indeed, I will worship you forever, Jesus. Touching down to the end of the program. It's 9 minutes going up to the hour of 1 o'clock right here in Hempstead, New York. You're locked on to Gospel Expression Radio. Sounding good as radio should, bringing Christ to all nations in care of this station. And remember this Saturday morning with morning praise. Yes, indeed, I will have half hour of program. I will start about 5 and probably about 20 minutes because, you know, I have an appointment for Saturday morning, so I won't be able to carry the show until 7. All right? But hopefully, I will be back early to go with the edition of Gospel Praise from 11 p.m. to 1 a.m., that is Saturday night. All right. So God bless you. Walk good. Continue to look unto Jesus, who is the author and the finisher of our faith. God is still God. God bless you richly. Yes, indeed. And to each and everyone, the blessing of the Lord be with you. And this is Minister Sutton saying, God bless you continually. And I want to leave you with this song from the Grace Trillers, Green Pasture. God bless you richly.

0: Hallelujah.
1: Spend to speak respect in every aspect and special gifts of the man, and God bless anything tested. Notice that Jesus Christ said the best every time. No, I must have been on the crew. Remember, so the end them known for Jesus Christ. Lift them high. I'm not here for Christ. Bust the place. Bust the place. No, no, no. Mercy. Yeah.
2: This song

0: Jonah, chapter 1. Now the word of the Lord came unto Jonah, the son of Amittai, saying,
1: Arise, go to Nineveh, that great city, and cry against it, for their wickedness has come up before me.
0: But Jonah rose up to flee unto Tarshish from the presence of the Lord, and went down to Joppa, and he found a ship going to Tarshish. So he paid the fare thereof, and went down into it, to go with them unto Tarshish from the presence of the Lord. But the Lord sent out a great wind into the sea, and there was a mighty tempest in the sea, so that the ship was like to be broken. Then the mariners were afraid, and cried every man unto his God, and cast forth the wares that were in the ship into the sea, to lighten it of them. But Jonah was gone down into the sides of the ship, and he lay and was fast asleep. So the shipmaster came to him and said unto him,
2: What meanest thou, O sleeper? Arise, call upon thy God, if so be that God will think upon us, that we perish not.
0: And they said every one to his fellow,
3: Come, and let us cast lots, that we may know for whose cause this evil is upon us.
0: So they cast lots, and the lot fell upon Jonah. Then said they unto him,
3: Tell us, we pray thee, for whose cause this evil is upon us. What is thine occupation, and whence comest thou? What is thy country, and of what people art thou?
0: And he said unto them,
4: I am an Hebrew, and I fear the Lord, the God of heaven, which hath made the sea and the dry land.
0: Then were the men exceedingly afraid, and said unto him,
3: Why hast thou done this?
0: For the men knew that he fled from the presence of the Lord, because he had told them. Then said they unto him,
3: What shall we do unto thee, that the sea may be calm unto us?
0: For the sea wrought, and was tempestuous. And he said unto them,
4: Take me up, and cast me forth into the sea. So shall the sea be calm unto you. For I know that for my sake this great tempest is upon you.
0: Nevertheless, the men rowed hard to bring it to the land, but they could not, for the sea wrought and was tempestuous against them. Wherefore they cried unto the Lord and said,
3: We beseech thee, O Lord, we beseech thee. Let us not perish for this man's life, and lay not upon us innocent blood. For thou, O Lord, hast done as it pleased thee.
0: So they took up Jonah and cast him forth into the sea, and the sea ceased from her raging. Then the men feared the Lord exceedingly, and offered a sacrifice unto the Lord, and made vows. Now the Lord had prepared a great fish to swallow up Jonah, and Jonah was in the belly of the fish 3 days and three nights. Chapter 2. Then Jonah prayed unto the Lord his God out of the fish's belly, and said,
4: I cried by reason of mine affliction unto the Lord, and he heard me. Out of the belly of hell cried I, and thou heardest my voice. For thou hadst cast me into the deep, in the midst of the seas, and the floods compassed me about. All thy billows and thy waves passed over me. Then I said, I am cast out of thy sight, yet I will look again toward thy holy temple. The waters compassed me about, even to the soul. The depth closed me round about. The weeds were wrapped about my head. I went down to the bottoms of the mountains. The earth with her bars was about me forever. Yet hast thou brought up my life from corruption, O Lord my God. When my soul fainted within me, I remembered the Lord, and my prayer came in unto thee, into thine holy temple. They that observe lying vanities forsake their own mercy. But I will sacrifice unto thee with the voice of thanksgiving. I will pay that that I have vowed. Salvation is of the Lord.
0: And the Lord spake unto the fish, and it vomited out Jonah upon the dry land. Chapter 3. And the word of the Lord came unto Jonah the second time, saying,
1: Arise, go unto Nineveh, that great city, and preach unto it the preaching that I bid thee.
0: So Jonah arose and went unto Nineveh, according to the word of the Lord. Now Nineveh was an exceeding great city of 3 days' journey. And Jonah began to enter into the city a day's journey. And he cried and said,
5: Yet 40 days, and Nineveh shall be overthrown.
0: So the people of Nineveh believed God, and proclaimed a fast, and put on sackcloth, from the greatest of them even to the least of them. For word came unto the king of Nineveh, and he arose from his throne, and he laid his robe from him, and covered him with sackcloth, and sat in ashes. And he caused it to be proclaimed and published through Nineveh by the decree of the king and his nobles, saying,
6: Let neither man nor beast, herd nor flock, taste anything. Let them not feed nor drink water. But let man and beast be covered with sackcloth, and cry mightily unto God. Yea, let them turn every one from his evil way, and from the violence that is in their hands. Who can tell if God will turn and repent, and turn away from his fierce anger, that we perish not?
0: And God saw their works, that they turned from their evil way. And God repented of the evil that he had said that he would do unto them. and he did it not. Chapter 4. But it displeased Jonah exceedingly, and he was very angry, and he prayed unto the Lord and said,
4: I pray thee, O Lord, was not this my saying when I was yet in my country? Therefore I fled before unto Tarshish, for I knew that thou art a gracious God and merciful, slow to anger and of great kindness, and repentest thee of the evil. Therefore now, O Lord, take, I beseech thee, my life from me, for it is better for me to die than to live.
0: Then said the Lord,
1: Doest thou well to be angry?
0: So Jonah went out of the city and sat on the east side of the city, and there made him a booth and sat under it in the shadow, till he might see what would become of the city. And the Lord God prepared a gourd and made it to come up over Jonah, that it might be a shadow over his head, to deliver him from his grief. So Jonah was exceeding glad of the gourd. But God prepared a worm when the morning rose the next day, and it smote the gourd that it withered. And it came to pass when the sun did arise, that God prepared a vehement east wind. And the sun beat upon the head of Jonah that he fainted, and wished in himself to die, and said,
4: It is better for me to die than to live.
0: And God said to Jonah,
1: Doest thou well to be angry for the gourd?
0: And he said,
4: I do well to be angry even unto death.
0: Then said the Lord,
1: Thou hast had pity on the gourd, for the which thou hast not labored, neither madest it grow, which came up in a night, and perished in a night. And should not I spare Nineveh, that great city, wherein are more than 80,000 persons that cannot discern between their right hand and their left hand, and also much cattle?

feeling discouraged, down in despair, like no one loves you and no one cares. But there's a melody from heaven that'll set you free. Just look up to the Father.

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We love you for your love. For your grace has been better than life. We worship you. We adore you. 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And we thank you for your kindness. Father God, we kiss thy presence in the temple. 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That is why we love you so, more than life to me.

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I just want to say,

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He won't.

1 2 1 2 1 2 1 2 1 2 1 2 1 2 1 2 1 2 1 2 1 2 1 2 1 2 1 2 1 2 1 2 1 2 1 2 1 2 1 2 1 2 1 2 1 2 1 2 1 2 1 2 1 2 1 2 1 2 1 2 1 2 1 2 1 2 1 2 1 2 1 2 1 2 1 2 1 2 1 2 1 2 1 2 1 2 1 2 1 2 1 2 1 2 1 2 1 2 1 2 1 2 1 2 1 2 1 2 1 2 1 2 1 2 1 2 1 2 1 2 1 2 1 2 1 2 1 2 1 2 1 2 1 2 1 2 1 2 1 2 1 2 1 2 1 2 1 2 1 2 1 2 1 2 1 2 1 2 1 2 1 2 1 2 1 2 1 2 1 2 1 2 1 2 1 2 1 2 1 2 1 2 1 2 1 2 1 2 1
All right. Wait, Joy. Okay. Joy. Oh, you want to take this one?

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I'm living this moment.

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And after wiping her hands on her apron, she took the letter in her hands and she read it. And this is what it said: "For mowing the yard, $5. And for making up my own bed this week, $1. For going to the store, 50 cents. And playing with little brother while you went shopping, 25 cents. Taking out the trash, $1. And for getting a good report card, $5. And for raking the yard, $5.

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The Bible says that demons tremble at the sound of that name. Jesus.

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0: no failure him. So wherever you are, where is your complaint? If you're feeling pain at this time, you just put your hands where your complaint is. Touch Jesus by faith. As I pray this prayer of faith for you, you too can be touched by the hands of Jesus.
1: Hallelujah.
0: And you shall be made whole. Our Heavenly Father and our Lord Jesus Christ, this afternoon, Lord God, we read in thy words, by your stripes we are healed.
1: Okay.
0: Touch your people now, Jesus. Touch them one by one. Let the healing breath flow. Give complete deliverance by your power and by your Holy Spirit. 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

Right about now, ladies and gentlemen, as we get Godsplash 7 rolling for 1992, I want you to stand and give this exciting gospel group the biggest round of applause. Let me hear it for the L-O-V-E, the Love Singers. The Love Singers.

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given us the medium of music. And some like it soft and some don't like it so soft. But the message says Jesus loves you and he cares. And if you believe that tonight, let me see you wave those hands. Amen. You see, music is not always aimed at making you dance. That makes you think. You know, the Lord said we should praise him with the trumpet, eh? With the cymbal. And not only that, you know, the loud sounding one is the Bible says, you know, not me. And with the string instruments, we don't have any harp, but we have our synthesizers. And I guess in those days, they didn't realize that we would have these fancy instruments. But you know, we have a little song here that we're going to do for you. It's an instrumental, and we want you to sit back and enjoy it. It's our version of a song that you know very well, eh?

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Well, please praise the Lord. If you have breath, praise the Lord. I want you to jump to your feet and say, praise the Lord. Some people didn't hear me, eh? I said, I want everybody to jump to their feet and say, praise the Lord. You see, if you don't praise the Lord, you know, you're going to have to praise somebody else. Are you having a good time tonight? Hallelujah. You know, 1992, you know, promises to be a hard year, right? Yeah. And sometimes Christians panic, you know, and get jumpy, you know, because you figure that you can't make it. But, you know, we have someone, you know, and we call him all kinds of names. We call him Jesus. We call him King of Kings. We call him Lord of Lords. El Shaddai. Jehovah Jireh. But tonight we're going to give him another name. We're going to call him The Rock. And for 1992 and onwards, whenever you have problems, you just call on The Rock. Listen, everybody. Come with me now, everybody. The Rock. Come on, everybody. The Rock. Hallelujah. I have a few questions for you.

As long as the Lord leads you, nobody can touch you in 1992 or any other year of your life. If Jesus is in the vessel, you can smile at the storm. So, I have a request of the Lord, and I'm going to sing this on your behalf. On behalf of all those who are frustrated, and you're not sure whether you're coming or going, just ask Jesus to lead you.

Mikey, come forward to just ask God's blessing on your life and to give you strength for the journey. I'll do a little song that I'm sure you know very well.

And as we pray, we just want to believe God to really minister to needs tonight. Because above all things, that's what we are here for God to minister to your needs. And so as I pray, I just want every person here tonight who has a particular need, I want you to just raise your right hand. And we're going to believe that as you raise your right hand, that God is going to meet your need. Because he's a faithful God. Even when you are not faithful. How many times have you been unfaithful? Well, you know what? God is always faithful, regardless of your unfaithfulness. And so we're going to believe God to meet your needs tonight. Hallelujah. Spirit of God, just breathe right now. Oh, breath of God. Holy Spirit, breathe in the name of Jesus. Holy Spirit, breathe right now and minister. Oh God, I ask you right now to look down in love. I ask you to look down in mercy. I ask you to look down in your grace. Lord, even though we have not been what we ought to be, but I am asking you now by your gracious mercy that you look on us now and that you see beyond our faults and that you see our needs even right now. In the name of Jesus, I speak peace to every troubled soul. In the name of Jesus, I pray that every need be met. In the name of Jesus, I break every bondage of Satan over the lives of God's people right now. And I set God's people free by faith in the precious name of Jesus. I set God's people free and I say, Satan, you have no hold on God's people's life. And I command you to release them. I release prosperity. I release blessing. In the name of Jesus, I command that bonds be broken. That prisoners tonight who are enslaved to sin, who are slaves to all kinds of problems and circumstances, be set free in the name of Jesus. Lord, provide jobs tonight, Lord, for those who need jobs. Heal the sick right now, Lord. Lord, I pray that every person who is sick, that your healing virtue will flow through their bodies right now, and that you will heal in the name of Jesus. Thank you for doing it right now. And I pray that every person who is not saved, Lord, will bow their hearts in the name of Jesus. And that they will surrender. Lord, I pray that what they hear tonight will ring in their ears and will trouble and stir their hearts. Lord, don't give them any peace in their soul until they yield completely to you, Lord, and allow you to become Lord of their lives. In the name of Jesus. Amen. Hallelujah.

church playing church. 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Yeah, some of you still play.

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Me and Andy, we were the members in the church. And let me tell you something. It's hard to come in contact with Jesus and still be the same. I don't care who you are. I don't care. You can be the chiefest of sinners. You will never be the same. And I've forgotten. I've been going down to the church, playing church. Came home still disobedient. Didn't want to wash the dishes. Didn't want to bring the clothes in off the line. Didn't want to do anything. Mama said, I'm sick of you going down to that church playing with God. Men and there, we went outdoors. We started playing church. Sat down on the bottom step. My brother was a preacher. And we were the members in the church. And he put some old glasses and put them right here on his nose. And he said, I want you to jump up and shout Jesus 3 times. And I jumped up and I shouted Jesus 2 times. But when I jumped up the 3rd time, something got a hold of me. I couldn't sit back down. Ann ran in the house. She said, Mama, so Shirley Ann is out there playing with the Lord. Mama came to the door. But she looked out there and saw me shouting and dancing all over the backyard, tears running down my face. It's just a lamp. Mama looked out there and she said, she ain't playing this time.

Ladies and gentlemen, with songs of inspiration from their hearts to your hearts, the Love Singers.

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0: There is no failure here. 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
1: Hallelujah.
0: And you shall be made whole. Our Heavenly Father and our Lord Jesus Christ, this afternoon, Lord God, we read in thy words, by your stripes we are healed.
1: Okay.
0: Touch your people now, Jesus. Touch them one by one. Let the healing breath flow. 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
1: Come on, I thought I had some country folk beside myself.
0: Lord, lift me up
1: and let me stand
0: by faith on heaven.

feet plant